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0: At the closest to heaven some of you whack jobs may ever get, you just heard Slaughter's Fly to the Angels on the House of Hair. This is D. Simon. I got to fly to the bathroom to release a bowl of snakes.
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Metal Zone, it's 94HJY. Welcome to another edition of North America's longest running heavy metal show. Scarpetti hanging out with you once again. Pantera getting things going. Revolution is my name. And then right there, War Nerve. Haven't really played that on the show at all, I don't think. Yeah, it might be the first time going a little deeper with the Pantera stuff right there. Coming up on the show tonight, we've got some Insomnium. Yeah, new stuff from those guys. Paradise Lost, Dream Theater, new Flotsam and Jetsam. Also, going to hook you up with some info about a Halloween party we announced this week. Yes, I know, it's August. We don't have to be thinking about anything out past summertime just yet, but this is going to be a really good time. I'll let you know all about it coming up. But right now, we got the new one from Hatebreed. Yes, new album, Fatal Paradox, coming out in November. This one's called Kill Count Increase. Metal Zone. It's 94HJY.

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Metal Zone. It's 94HJY with one of my favorite bands of all time, Monster Magnet. That track right there, Tractor, off the fantastic, the phenomenal Power Trip album, which is one of my top five deserted island albums. You know, an album that you take with you and listen on repeat to the end of time. That would be one of them. Coming up, going to hear from Flotsam and Jetsam. Got the new Tony Iommi coming up too. Right now, Insomnium's back. They got a new album, Netherworlds, coming out in October. This is Gleam in the Black. It's the Metal Zone. It's 94 HJY.

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Metal Zone, 94HJY with Flotsam and Jetsam. That is the title track to their new album, Rats in the Temple, which is coming out on August 28th. Before that, Dream Theater, Burning My Soul, Paradise Lost, Lay a Wreath Upon the World, Ghost Inside, Death Grip, and we got things going with brand spanking new Insomnium, Gleam in the Black, name of that track. That's from their Netherworlds album, which is due out on October 16th. The man, the myth, the legend, Tony Iommi is back. Yes, I'm loving this track from him. It's got Norwegian vocalist Jorn Land, and it's just fantastic. It's called World Alone, new album from The Dark, coming out October 23rd. October just shaping up to be chock full of awesome new hard rock and heavy metal. It's gonna be a great month. It's the Metal Zone. It's 94HJY.

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They got a new track right here called Bad Exchanges. 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

Metal Zone, it's 94 HJY with Shadows Fall, Ghost of Past Failure. Before that, The Art of Balance, kicking off hour number two of the show. Those guys say they've got the new album in the can. Yeah, that's right. New music from them should be on the way sometime before the end of this year. Looking forward to that. Also looking forward to Halloween this year. Not just because I love stealing my kids' candy, no, but because we have a special Metal Zone Halloween show happening. That's right. Just announced the other day, we're doing this with our friends from Purchase Street Records. All Sinners headlining. Going to be an awesome show at the Met in Pawtucket. You want more info? Check out the Metal Zone Facebook page. We can get all the info about the entire lineup and, of course, how you can secure your tickets. It's going to be a great time. Saturday night show. You can't beat that. And hopefully some of you we'll maybe get dressed up for the occasion. Coming up this hour, we've got the new one from Corrosion of Conformity, also some Fear Factory, Stung, Accept, and right now the latest from Amon Amarth. That's right, the guys are back. New album, The All Father Awakens, out October 2nd. It's the Metal Zone. It's 94 HJY.

It's the Metal Zone. It's 94HJY with Accept Balls to the Wall, new version featuring the one, the only Rob Halford on vocals. Also, Mateus Jazz from the Scorpions, Rex Brown from Pantera. And this is what they're doing with this new Greatest Hits album that's coming out. It's a reimagining of the hits. Yes. You've already, of course, heard us play the Fast as a Shark version. And now we got this one, too. It's really cool to hear these songs, these classics being redone in a different way with different people. Yeah, Rob Halford doing Accept. Yes, give me some more of that. Coming up, going to hear from Fear Factory, Slayer, and right now it's the latest from Corrosion Conformity. Their double album is out right now. It's called Batman. Metal Zone. It's 94HJY.

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Inside the Metal Zone, it's 94HJY. That's Famous Strangers, their new one, As Your Leader. That is the first track off their self-titled album coming out on the 21st of this month. That band from Edmonton, yes, our neighbors to the north. Loving that track right there. Before that, we heard from Fear Factory, D-Manufacture. Also had some Slayer before that with Godsend Death and Corrosion Conformity. Latest from them, Got Things Going. Bad Band, name of that track. Right now, I got a band called Stung. Loving this track. These guys kind of sound like early Anthrax to me. Check it out. Whispering, name of the track. It's the Metal Zone. It's 94HJY.

Metal Zone's 94 HJY with Frozen Soul Encased in Ice. Them in that track. Those guys hooking up a Trivium. Yeah, massive tour coming up in November. Trivium, In Flames, Frozen Soul, Fit for an Autopsy. You'll be able to check that show out November 15th at the Palladium in beautiful Worcester. Right now, latest from Devil Driver. Their new album is out right now. This is Dead in the Water. It's the Metal Zone. It's 94 HJY.

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Metal Zone, it's 94HJY with Down and OD. Those guys hooking up with Helmet for a tour. You'll be able to check them out August 26th at the Palladium in beautiful Worcester. Mastodon, they are back. New album, Marrow Deep, coming out August 28th. The guys will be in town, too, later on in the fall on September 23rd. House of Blues in Boston. This one's called Snakes for Dinner. It's the Metal Zone. It's not.

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Metal Zone, it's 94HJY. That's Lex Legion, Gypsy Tears, latest in those guys. Getting a lot of requests for them. People digging that one. Distant before that, new one from them. That's called All Will Be None. That is off their new album, Into Despair, which is coming out all the way in November. Yeah, imagine that. We got to wait till November. Havoc before that. Fifth Generation Warfare, new one from them. Armored Saint, their latest, Close to the Bone. And we got things going with Mastodon. Second track off their new album, Marrow Deep, which is coming out end of the month. Snakes for Dinner, name of that one. Right now, we got Stavaris, Contra El Salenco, new stuff from them. It's Metal Zone. It's 94HJY.

Metal Zone, it's 94HJY with Propane, their latest Oceans of Blood. Sadly, end of our show for this week. As always, you're sitting there, you're complaining, why didn't Scarpetti play this song or that song? You have no excuse. You have no one to blame but yourself. Yes, email me, scarpetti@94hjy.com. Let me know what you want to hear, and I'll do my best to get it on next week. You can also hit me up on Facebook, the Metal Zone page, the Scarpetti page. Just let me know what you want to hear, and I'll do my best to find it here in the Metal Zone vault. Gonna leave this week with some old school Judas Priest. Yes, it's the Sentinels. So until next time, metalheads, keep it loud, keep it heavy, and remember, heavy metal forever. It's the Metal Zone. It's 94HJY. See ya.

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Oh, yeah. Who's a good boy? Who's a good boy? 94 HJY.

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Happy Sunday morning to you. It's Kevin. So Sunday morning, either right now you're on your way to church or you're listening to me, whichever one of those things that you are doing will probably greatly determine where you're going when this earthly life is over. Come on, you listening to Black Sabbath on the Sabbath? Devil worshiper.

94 HJY, your home of rock and roll. It's Kevin filling in on this Sunday morning. If you have a request, something you want to hear, why don't you drop me a line on the free iHeartRadio app talkback feature. You got 30 seconds. If a song title is longer than that, I'll try to figure it out. But frankly, you shouldn't be requesting something with a title that long, because then the song is going to be like 20 minutes, and that I cannot do for you, not even on a Sunday.

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So yeah, Metallica is going to be doing that residency at the Sphere in Vegas. They want fans to send in pictures of themselves at past Metallica concerts over the decades, and they will broadcast some of them on the gigantic wall of the Sphere during their shows, which would be really cool. But just make sure that you're very careful when you supply your photo, that it's a good photo of you. Like, you don't want one where you didn't realize you had like a little zit on your nose, and then when it gets blown up 10,000 times to be projected on the wall of the Sphere, everyone's going to be looking at that. And you know what? It'll probably get stuck. The projector will get stuck, and it will be your big zit-covered nose for the entire show. 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It's 94 HJY.

0: 1st at the Met in Pawtucket. 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

94HJY, your home of rock and roll. So right now, Collective Soul, that's a band that I absolutely love. And they were huge like in the 90s, maybe the early 2000s. But they kind of just like lost some of that legacy, I think. And I think that is unfair. I really, really dig this band. 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

0: 94HJY. So the pilot of a small plane last week and a student on board were forced to make an emergency landing on a Florida highway after experiencing engine trouble. No one was hurt. Here's the thing. Like, every once in a while you hear these stories about like a pilot instructor and a student, and they have to make an emergency landing or they crash or, you know, something horrible happens. And I got to think that, you know, if both of them survive, like as they crawl out of the flaming rubble, the student would say to the pilot instructor, like, you know what, I'm going to cancel the rest of my lessons. That package that I bought, I am going to cancel that. And I absolutely demand a refund for this particular lesson because we're on the highway.
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94 HJY, Three Doors Down with Kryptonite. I think we all have a personal kryptonite, something in this world that will just bring us to our knees, that will defeat us. For me, one of my kryptonites, well, two of them are extreme cold or extreme heat weather-wise. We're certainly experiencing the latter lately. I'm an overweight guy, so it could kill me, you know. But now, you know what, though? I would say my main kryptonite, and this is probably true of a lot of guys as far as bringing me to my knees, would be getting, you know, kneed in the testicles. That has happened before. It was not pretty. It wasn't Lex Luthor. It was just a girl who apparently did not want to be hit on by me.

It's 94HJY, Chris Stapleton. And I'm sure this guy's out there listening, but every time we play Chris Stapleton on the station, he hits us up on the iHeartRadio app talkback feature. And that's great. We love hearing from listeners, but he's very angry that we play Chris Stapleton. He says, stop playing country music. You're a rock station, et cetera, et cetera. I hope he understands. Like, I don't pick the music. Like, that's done by someone well above my pay grade, which is pretty much anyone. You know, that could be the cleaning guy, for all I know. He's above my pay grade. But to this guy, like, I apologize. I'm sorry that you're upset. But one of these times, I'm just going to have to, right after playing Chris Stapleton, play the Stones, You Can't Always Get What You Want. This won't be one of those times, though.

0: 94 HJY, it's Kevin. Led Zeppelin, Over the Hills and Far Away. Well, Paul and Al, they're not over the hill, but soon, unfortunately, my good buddies are going to be far away. They are retiring after 36 legendary years as the morning show at the home of rock and roll, 94 HJY. I've been their producer for 23 of those years. It has been an honor. But yeah, they are going to be retiring August 27th, their final broadcast, but we are sending them off in style. Going to have the Paul and Al, It's About Freaking Time retirement party. That's coming up Friday, August 21st, track 15 in the AC/DC experience. The band Dirty Deeds is going to be playing live. It starts at 5 o'clock, goes until about 9. Paul and Al will be there to party right along with you listeners, you loyal listeners who've been so great to us. 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So yeah, definitely get more details, 94hjy.com. 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

It's 94 HJY Aerosmith, Living on the Edge. When you get to be my age, 54, living on the edge takes on a bit of a different meaning than when, you know, you were, say, 20, 22, whatever, and you were up all night. At 54, last night, though, I was on the couch. I think it was like around, you know, 8:30 or so, and I had been binge watching the old television series 24 starring Kiefer Sutherland. I was streaming it on one of the streaming platforms, and I finished an episode, and it was like a little bit before 9, and it said continue watching, and I said yes. And I watched, and I fell asleep by 9:15. But the point is, for that moment, I was indeed living on the middle-aged edge.

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0: It's 94 HJY. It's Kevin wrapping up this shift on a Sunday morning. And I've decided I have a new policy because people irritate me all the time. And you know how if like you say something wrong on Facebook, they put you in Facebook jail for a little while to teach you a lesson. I'm going to find, if people say something that irritates me, upsets me, annoys me, I'm going to put them in Kevin jail. It's going to be like a 24-hour moratorium where I do not talk to you, I do not listen to you, I do not acknowledge you, and it could be something that you said or did. It could be, if I don't like the sight of you on a particular day, you're in Kevin jail, 24 hours, good behavior gets you out, but yeah, you violated my community guidelines. So we'll revisit it the next day, but yeah, three strikes and you're out.
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0: Your home of rock and roll, 94HJY, another glorious, glorious Sunday at Ballard's on Block Island. It's Doug and Jen.
1: And let me say thank you to the Block Island Ferry for having some of the most fantastic Bloody Marys, really, in the state.
0: You know what's funny is that we were here on Friday for our annual company outing, and nobody believed us that the best Bloody Marys are had on the ferry, and yet now they're believers.
1: I will say the Ballard's Bloody Marys are very good as well, but you know, you think on a boat you might get a meh Bloody Mary. It's not the case. And you can definitely kill 2 to 3 on the way over, as I did, which is nice.
0: You got doubles. But Ballard's does all the beverages, all the food. We keep talking about this. The food gets better and better every year.
1: I'll eat my weight in mozzarella sticks because they're fantastic. And then the coconut shrimp is very good as well. What did you get when we were here Friday?
0: Power bowl.
1: Lame. There's so much good food. You got Power bowl is good. Don't get me wrong. Did you feel powerful after it?
0: I did. But here's the thing. This is what everybody was talking about, is that Ballard's has a late evening special where you get all this amazing food. You can get lobster or prime rib, or you get these amazing, delicious meals for really, I mean, compared to how much you would pay for any other restaurant, like nothing. And to the point where, no offense, other restaurants have asked them to stop offering this special deal.
1: They have some nerve because, listen, I don't like lobster, but I like me some steak. You know what I mean? And they do a good deal with that too, which is good because I can eat all the bloody meat I can get in my mouth.
0: That's disgusting. Anyway, we are broadcasting here from Ballard's. And Doug is going to be inappropriate the whole time.
1: Yeah, 3 Bloody Marys on the boat. A mudslide going down easy now. This is fantastic. Come on down, see if this is my last day on the radio. You could be here for that. It would be epic.
0: I want to be here for that.
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Although still not as much as a massage parlor happy ending. Oh yeah, 94 HJ.

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0: 94HJY, your home of rock and roll. It's Doug and Jen. We are live at Ballard's on Block Island. Jen is heading down to the beach to put her feet in the sea, which is lovely. It's a perfect day out here. If you're smoldering on the mainland, head on down. Jump on a ferry. There's a high-speed ferry. There's the regular ferry out of Point Judith. It takes about an hour. You get here, you take a left off the boat, you walk right on down, and you hit Ballard's. Lots of bars. Bars on the beach. Tiki bars. Bars with a patio, live music, big stage on the beach. It's fantastic. Great food if you're looking to come on out and do something this summer and you haven't been to Ballard. I really suggest you do it. We've got plenty of time left, too. And I will say that going into the school year, going into September, even into October, heading over to Block Island is just a great, great way to go. You're escaping from the day-to-day grind, and you head on out here, and it's like you are in another world. It's like Narnia. You went through the wardrobe, and you are now in Narnia. I don't have a lion head or anything like that, but I'm working on it. I'm on my first mudslide, about to start my second, and I'm very excited about it.
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0: And I will listen to my wife ahead of a cop any day. 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

0: The Stones, the ultimate Stones tribute, The Blushing Brides, which is an international Rolling Stones tribute band, is going to be performing here at Ballard's this afternoon.
1: Yeah, if you're about my age, you saw The Blushing Brides when they would play at different areas in Providence. They come to all the clubs. They were unbelievable. I didn't even know they were still doing it, and they are, and they're here.
0: Hey, if the Stones can do it, the Blushing Brides can do it.
1: I think that is 100%. I mean, I am older than the Rolling Stones were on their Steel Wheels tour when we called it the Steel Wheelchair Tour. And they were only 50, and they're still doing it. And Mick Jagger, naked from the waist up, dancing about 85.
0: Yeah.
1: He's the same age as Mitch McConnell. Think about that.
0: I don't want to. Anyway, we are here broadcasting from Ballard's today. It is a gorgeous day. You can probably hear a light breeze in the background, which it should be really uncomfortably hot, but it's Block Island, so we got this lovely breeze.
1: Absolutely perfect here, but now I have visions of Mitch McConnell topless dancing in front of the Rolling Stones. singing Satisfaction, and I don't know that I can get that out of my head, so I might go need to get a drink.
0: Okay, you go get a drink. I'm going to hang here with the music. You guys, it's just another gorgeous Sunday here on Block Island. I know a lot of you have tomorrow off. Oh, it's Victory Day. Oh, I don't have to go into work. Well, get your butts out here and have a good time.
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Complaining about something Paul and Al said that offended you. 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

0: 94 HJY with Metallica. They're in town, of course, for a couple of shows at Mohegan Sun in November. A lot of people talking about the ticket price for that show, but if you take a look at that show and all the other shows, the big arena shows coming to town, it's actually not that crazy. Yeah, when you do that. But when you step back for a minute and you say, what are we doing here? What are we doing? These concert tickets are out of control, all of them. Okay. I mean, it used to be that you could go to an arena show, sit up in the upper deck for $25. And I'm not talking that long ago. Yeah, it's 25 years ago. I'm talking about the 90s, maybe early 2000s, but still, it is not that long ago. If you look at like the stat of when ticket prices were 25 and how they're $1,000 now, it's an increase that is insane for the amount of time that has passed. It makes no sense. Yeah. Used to be that I'd get my buddies together. I tell them about a show. They each give me $25. I'd go get the tickets. Nowadays, usually it doesn't get past the texting phase. I tell my buddies the show's coming to town and I tell them the price and they laugh and they laugh and they laugh. And they say, I got to ask the wife. And they say, it's not going to fit into my household budget. We can't go to that show. Hey, but you know what? There's some great videos on YouTube that we can watch instead. Coming up, we got Incubus, Creed, and we'll throw in some Derek and the Dominoes. It's 94 HJY.
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We're about 2 weeks away from the Paulinell retirement party. I know it's shocking that the summer is going by this quick, but this is happening Friday, August 21st, track 15, downtown Providence. We are celebrating the boys, calling it a day after 36 years. We're going to have Dirty Deeds playing. Amazing AC/DC experience. Some would say that they are better than the current version of AC/DC. Yes, I'm going to throw that out there. So come on down, hang out. We're going to kick things off at 5 o'clock. Pulling out will be there. Could be your last chance to hang out with them. If you want more info, hop online, 94HJY.com.

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best collab ever this year. Smashing Pumpkins with D. Greg Brady. Yeah, they brought him up on stage in Chicago at Lollapalooza. 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

0: Sunday night here on 94HJY, your home of rock and roll. 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

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Scrubs is back for its second season, and they're bringing back my two favorite characters, the janitor and Dr. Cox. We need his attitude in 2026.

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0: That's Come Down with Bush here on 94 HJY. How's it going? Damozella hanging out with you. It is the end of an era. Paul and Al, they are finally hanging up the headphones and, well, they're going to have a really awesome retirement party, a great one. But we need your help with this. You know, after 36 years of, you know, just rocking the airwaves here in southern New England, we need to send them off in a, well, kick-ass style. And how are we going to do that? Well, by embarrassing them, of course. So on the 21st of this month, we are going to be hanging out at Track 15. So we need you to help us with, you know, old school photos. Maybe you caught a glimpse of them, you know, in an awkward position or something like that. Whatever. Just send the photos to kevin@whjy.com. And, well, maybe we'll be able to get that photo up there to embarrass them. All right, quick timeout, Audio Slave and Zeppelin. It's all next.
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Coming up, I'm going to tell you how we can make a teacher's lives a little bit better. 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

0: I alone will tell you about many things here on 94HJY. How's it going? I'm waving, but you can't see it because I'm in front of a microphone. It's Dan Mazzella hanging out with you on 94HJY. It's Sunday night. I know we're thinking, Sunday night, got the blues coming for Mondays, but that's okay. That's okay. You know, it's the summer. Maybe you got a long weekend. And when August normally hits, you know, if you're a teacher or you're like going in school, you're thinking, oh, crap, school's going to be coming up. But let's make a teacher's life a little different. Now, I can't say much about this, but I think you should be listening tomorrow for your chance to find out how we're going to make a teacher's life a little bit better and get them, you know, the supplies and everything that they're going to need to kick off a great school year. So that's coming up tomorrow. 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